There's a foggy Jew on the empty fields. Everywhere we look, we see the eyes of the enemy.

These filthy days to kill us quickly straight. 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Bereft of compassion, a dozen impaired. The acts of a monster who wants to just conquer, but can never be bothered to think of the honest and honest man. Just call us just slaves to an empire who'll torture the ones in their way. These are our lives, we're throwing in the trash for a bit of power and a cold grip on cash. In every era it's the same shit. Politics is disappointing like lame dick. Give us back the land, give us back our men. We don't want your imposed culture that traps our clan or breaks down trees, kills the beast.

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Cause organized oppression, the price of roaring resistance. 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You're contaminating like it's planned. If you don't give back to the land, you're not entitled to her hand. But the stones mirror the constellations. And

0: 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You think this makes you strong. It makes you weak.
1: Why?
0: How can you move faster than possible? Fight longer than possible? Without the most powerful impulse of this period. The fear of death.

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Like a slow motion song, it's playing on a piece.

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He can't die, bombs are not strong enough. He returns to Earth, again and again.

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1: Sweetest lyric on the track.
0: And I ain't much for dancing.
1: Ain't that Clearwater's finest. Only thing.
0: Yeah.
1: No stems, no seeds.
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1: Ain't motherfuckers.
0: Yo, you ain't smoking good, you ain't

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1: So then, let's save the world.
0: The world? Okay. Any idea how we should do this?
1: Well, just give me that guitar over there.
0: Here you go.

0: Destination terminated. Destination terminated.
1: No, Adam, you should go right now. I'm gonna come back, but now I'm gonna jump down.